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And another child grows up to be somebody you just love to burn. 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

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You're welcome, we can spare it. Yellow socks, too short to be haughty, too nutty to be naughty. Going on 40, no electric shots. 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Elvis and Scotty, days when I ain't spotty, sitting on the potty, curing smallpox. Reasons to be cheerful. Part three. Reasons to be cheerful. Part three. Reasons to be cheerful. Part three. Reasons to be cheerful. One.

cheerful. Part 3. Health service glasses, gigolos and brasses, round or skinny bottoms. Take your mum to Paris, lighting up the chalice, wee Willie Harris. Man through Stephen Biko, listening to Rico, Harpo, Groucho, Chico. Cheddar cheese and pickle, the Vincent motorcycle, slap and tickle. Woody Allen, Dali, Dimitri and Pasquale, Bala Bala Bala and below. Sunday nights to study, phoning up a buddy, being in my nuddy. Saying okie dokie, sing along a smokey, coming out a chokey.

cheerful, I'll pray. Reasons to be cheerful, I'll pray. Reasons to be cheerful. 1, 2, 3. Yes, yes, dear, dear, perhaps next year, or maybe even never, in which

a lorry. Something like a study chip, running up a body, being in my nutty. Saying I'm soggy, sing along a smoky, coming out of chuggy. Joker, French, Soprano, Addy Gelatano, Donna Calino. Why don't you get back into bed? Why don't you

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1: You deserve
0: how you
1: a
0: like
1: break
0: that?
1: Today. Have it your way.
0: Longer they keep a nose around. Ain't it cute? I ain't gonna hold the lettuce, the pickles, or the mustard.

on the beach who hate everything? Is this some sort of hip music?